The Lehigh Valley's Real Oldies, 1470. Some people have been asking, is Phil Collins going to be performing at the Rock and Roll Hall of Fame? Is he somehow going to, you know, pick up his drumsticks and do a little rat-a-tat-tat for us? And the answer is no, unfortunately. But you know what? I'm sure there's going to be some great tributes.

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I'm Christina. Hey, I got a quick favor to ask. Are you in the car right now? I want you to make Real Oldies 1470 the first preset on your radio. 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And of course, the Real Oldies while you work. The Lehigh Valley's greatest hits. 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Hey.

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Are you guilty of buying sweet treats just for you? Maybe you go as far as even hiding them in the house. Tell me what it is and where you hide it. 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
1: Ah, some Grease music and a Fry-yay. Just after midnight, Craig Stevens. And 30 minutes commercial-free. Four Tops out on a summer tour. Billy Joel coming up. And my midnight shout-outs after Paul McCartney and Wings. The Band on the Run on your TGIF.

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It's Craig Stevens. David and Meredith are back later this morning. Jump into Game Time, a new game every day with the same fun chaos, starting just after 7:40. 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

0: greatest hits of the 60s and 70s, real oldies, 1470 WSAN. ABBA, Take a Chance on Me. Got the Friday third shift. Steppenwolf and Gordy Lightfoot coming up. FIFA World Cup for the U.S. kicks off today. No pun intended. I'm excited. So it looks like we're starting in California tonight. So it'll be a late one on the East Coast. 9 o'clock, U.S. and Paraguay. And then it looks like tomorrow afternoon, we got the U.S. taking on Australia from Seattle.
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0: 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Sheila won some cash yesterday.
1: My gosh. I'm so excited.

0: Raleigh's Real Oldies, 1470. Music from Free and All Right Now on the Friday Third Shift. Craig Stevens. People poll tonight. The little thing that makes you happy. Puts a smile on your face going into the weekend. Hey, Gina.
1: What's the little thing that makes me happy?
0: Yes.
1: My Nespresso machine.
0: Oh.
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I'll tell you about it next. It'll be about 9 minutes. 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

0: 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Or you could take one to work. It's your new office thermos.
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1: New followers on my Facebook tonight. 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Mike, Kim, Gina, Judy, Shirley, and Mr. Pete. Thank you guys. 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

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People.

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It's Craig Stevens, Allentown, Bethlehem, Easton. 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And thank you for making us your new choice for the 60s and 70s. 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
0: Okay, how many of you are on Instagram? Show of hands. Ooh, that is not a lot. So come find us on Facebook. Just look for David and Meredith in the morning.
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Good morning. You're home for David and Meredith in the morning and Mike Mittman in the afternoon. It's Craig Stevens, the More Music Workday, TGIF. Heat advisory today. Going to be another hot one. Hazy, hot, humid. Got some dusty thunderstorms later today. We stay in the mid-90s. Join me later today. I'll be at the Miller Keystone Blood Center. Today is World Blood Donor Day. I'll be at the Bethlehem location after 1 o'clock today, broadcasting live. Right off of Valley Center Parkway. 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

0: 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Another chance for you to win $2,500 and the America 250 giveaway. 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

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You're home for David and Meredith in the morning and Mike Mittman in the afternoon. I'm Craig Stevens on another hot, warm music workday.

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Finally, Friday. Stay cool today. Heat advisory. Temps today, mid-90s. We could have some gusty, strong storms making their way through the valley today. Downpours, damaging winds, all possible. So keep that in mind. Heat advisory through late tonight. Dexy's Midnight Runners is on with Come On Eileen on Real Oldies 1470 WSAN, the Lehigh Valley's greatest hits.

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Real Oldies 1470 WSAN. That's the All Request Oldies Cafe. Thank you guys for checking in, saying hello on my Facebook and Instagram. Let's see here. We've got Ron, one of the Aretha's Freeway of Love. Heat wave, heat advisory. It's in effect through tonight. Going to be a hot one today, mid-90s.

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1: Oh, my God. That is so awesome. Yeah. When I entered, I thought, oh, no, I'm not going to hear from them.
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Going to head on out of here in a few minutes. Going to be broadcasting live from the Miller Keystone Blood Center, Valley Center Parkway in Bethlehem. Today is World Blood Donor Day. We got a big blood drive going on today. 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I'll be donating just after 2 o'clock today. 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

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I'm Craig Stevens. Pauline from Copley, thank you for the song request. Here's your Hall & Oates. All right, I'm heading on out of here. Next time you hear my voice, I'll be checking in from the Miller Keystone Blood Center, World Blood Donor Day. And it's our blood drive happening until 4 o'clock today.

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0: 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Dale wants some cash in a Friday.
1: Oh, my God. That is so awesome. Yeah. When I entered, I thought, oh, no, I'm not going to hear from them.
0: You did. 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

0: Oldies 1470 WSAN. I'm Craig Stevens. My people poll this afternoon is a broadcast live from the Miller Keystone Blood Center. We're chatting about the World Cup. Are you pumped up? Are you excited? It looks like U.S. takes on Paraguay tonight at 9. Hey, Ben.
1: I anticipate watching a fair amount of the World Cup. Just the teams that I like, probably. I'll probably skip the ones that I don't like so much.

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Craig Stevens, just after 2 o'clock. Broadcasting live from the Miller Keystone Blood Center, Valley Center Parkway in Bethlehem, here till 4 o'clock. And I'll be rolling up my sleeve in a few minutes. 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

0: Real Oldies 1470 WSAN. I'm Craig Stevens, broadcasting live from the Miller Keystone Blood Center for World Blood Donor Day. My people poll this afternoon, we're chatting about the World Cup. Are you pumped up for the games? We got the U.S. and Paraguay tonight at 9 o'clock. Diane, are you excited?
1: Oh, I'm watching every single game.
0: Nice.
1: I am. That and for my computer, I've already made calendar appointments with everyone to let them know that I am fully booked and busy.

Thank you for coming out this afternoon to the Miller Keystone Blood Center. We'll be hanging out till about 3:30, 4 o'clock. If you're out and about, you can still stop out. World Blood Donor Day. Mike Mittman next at 3. 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

to the locomotion on that Friday ride home from the Oldies Clubhouse. 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Here's Sir Elton John. I guess that's why they call it the blues.

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Craggy Valley and the Four Seasons. And if you didn't hear the news, a guy that I've worked with so many times and so many great shows over the years, Frankie Valli, is canceling his shows for the rest of the year to just recuperate and focus on his health. 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I mean, he just wasn't doing two shows a month. He was doing like four shows a week. 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

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Say hi, shoot me a quick email. And Sharon Krasser, thank you for the wonderful email. She'll be driving in from Bangor to check me out Tuesday night, my live dance party at the Wind Creek.

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Bob Dylan on that Friday ride home. And I want to send that out to Karen Marsh from Peaburg, New Jersey. 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Mike Mitten from the Oldies Clubhouse. Let's go to Canada. Here's Gordon Lightfoot.

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I'm really looking forward to a week from tomorrow, Saturday, June 20th. I am broadcasting live downtown Easton, kicking off their cruise night. Thanks to Easton Mayor Sal Panto. Going to start it all off with Time Wise. And then the group that toured with the Beatles, Circle, is going to be there. All happening next Saturday, June 20th.

Meredith Mornings, Craig Stevens with the 70s at noon, and Mike Mittman Afternoons, and the greatest hits of all time. 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
2: Hey, hey, welcome to Friday. Yes, we made it. We are so grateful you're here listening on the iHeartRadio app and making us number one in the presets. If there's something you want to hear, don't be shy. Let me know. Tell me what you're up to this Friday night.

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1: All right, so the NBA finals continue with game number five. At this point, the Knicks are really smashing on the Spurs, I will say. But, you know, anything is possible, right? We'll find out tomorrow night. And of course,

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